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6: A clear night tonight, down to 13. Sunshine on Monday, reaching 30. Sun and cloud on Tuesday, with a high again of 30.
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12: A clear night tonight, down to 13. Sunshine on Monday, reaching 30. Sun and cloud on Tuesday, with a high again of 30.
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4: A clear night tonight, down to 13. Sunshine on Monday, reaching 30. Sun and cloud on Tuesday, with a high again of 30.
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4: A clear night tonight, down to 13. Sunshine on Monday, reaching 30. Sun and cloud on Tuesday, with a high again of 30.
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3: A clear night tonight, down to 13. Sunshine on Monday, reaching 30. Sun and cloud on Tuesday, with a high again of 30.
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4: A clear night tonight, down to 13. Sunshine on Monday, reaching 30. Sun and cloud on Tuesday, with a high again of 30.
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1: A clear night tonight, down to 13. Sunshine on Monday, reaching 30. Sun and cloud on Tuesday, with a high again of 30.
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3: A clear night tonight, down to 13. Sunshine on Monday, reaching 30. Sun and cloud on Tuesday, with a high again of 30.
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0: 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The West Ferris Secondary School 55-year reunion has extended registration, but only until July 14th. 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

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Leave your winter coat at work so you can endure coworker Cool Hand Carl. Man, he loves him some air conditioning. Shit FM.

0: 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It's garbage day. You're out enjoying your daily walk when you come upon two children rummaging through a recycling bin. 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
1: Rumors spreading around in that Texas town about the shack outside the game. You know what I'm talking about. 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
1: Good morning, I'm Richard Coffin. The North Bay Police Service is reporting a significant increase in suspected overdoses. Friday night, police said early indications suggest the unregulated drug supply may be contaminated. 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The situation's under investigation and anyone with information is being asked to contact police. Canadore College estimates about 35% of its programs will be cancelled or suspended in the year ahead. In its recently released business plan, officials say financial sustainability is being affected by provincial underfunding, domestic demographics, rapidly changing job markets, and inflationary pressures, and it's also affecting staff recruitment. The plan says along with the complexity of the international student market, as well as the limited capacity Canadore has to offset additional costs, it's currently projecting an operating deficit of $19.2 million for the 2026-27 fiscal year. When it comes to what programs to cut, the plan states the college will look at which sectors it's willing to abandon and the impact that will have on regional and provincial economies, with a focus on high priority and high funding weight programs being increasingly important. Traffic controls will be in place starting today as part of the reconstruction of Trout Lake Road between Highway 1117 and Kingsway Avenue. The city says Trout Lake Road will remain open with one lane in each direction. The north leg of Laurentian Avenue will be shut down and traffic will be detoured on Bank Street and McKay Avenue, while access to the south leg into the Northgate Shopping Center will remain open. Temporary side street closures may also be needed where access can be maintained. If you see some out-of-the-ordinary SWAT vehicles on your commute this morning, don't be alarmed. Police say a film production's taking place between 8 and 1 today in the Castles and 2nd Avenue West area and the 100 block of Giroux Street this evening. Police say you may notice prop SWAT and police vehicles along with people carrying replica firearms, but they're all a part of the filming and don't pose a threat to public safety. And building Canada's energy future together is the focus of an announcement today between the premiers of Ontario and Alberta. Ontario's Doug Ford is in Calgary to meet with Alberta's Danielle Smith. An advisory from the Alberta government says the pair will provide an update on efforts to secure a path to economic growth, opportunity, and prosperity. Last fall, the Ontario government awarded a contract to study the feasibility of a new Canadian east-west pipeline and energy corridor to carry Western Canadian oil and gas to new and established refineries in Ontario and new ports on James Bay, Hudson Bay, and the Great Lakes.
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2: In sports, 19-year-old Canadian swimming superstar Summer McIntosh has broken another world record. McIntosh won the Canadian women's 200-meter butterfly trial, smashing the 2009 mark set by a Chinese swimmer by 16/100ths of a second. The Canadian Olympic gold medalist also competes in the 400-meter individual medley today in Montreal, ahead of next month's Pan Pacific Championships. The Blue Jays dropped one in Seattle yesterday, 4-0. Toronto now travels to start a three-game set against San Francisco tonight. At Wimbledon, third-seeded Canadian Félix Auger-Aliassime faces seventh-seeded, seven-time Wimbledon winner Novak Djokovic in quarterfinal play tomorrow. In the CFL, it was Winnipeg squeaking by Hamilton by a score of 14-13. At the FIFA World Cup, Erling Haaland scored twice to lead Norway to a 2-0 win over Spain. Norway advances to quarterfinal play along with England, who defeated Mexico 3-2 in a rain-delayed match. Today, Portugal faces Spain and the U.S. faces Belgium, with winners advancing to quarterfinals.
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2: We've got a lovely day up ahead, mainly sunny today with a high of 26, feeling like 29. Clear skies tonight and overnight, a low of 16. And mainly sunny again tomorrow, a high of 28 or 34 with the Humidex.
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0: knows she's going to be playing Massey Hall soon. Got to get some tickets for that. The wonderful Canadian Amanda Marshall with Fall From Grace. 6:12, good morning and happy Monday. This is Steph Fillion from Monahan as we begin the first full week of July on North Bay's Classics 106.3 Jet FM. Perhaps it's a summer vacation week for you, and good for you if it is. We have a vacation calendar here at work, and I noticed late last week that I also had today off, which surprised me, but I thought, oh man, what am I going to do with that? Turns out it was an error, but there was a good 24 hours there where my mind started thinking of last-minute plans, so I thought that might be fun to explore today, which is why I'm asking you if you had an extra week vacation to use immediately. Like, you get into work today, your boss says, go home, we forgot you've got an extra week vacation that has to be taken this week. How would you spend that week? Think about it. Get creative, because you may not be able to take the whole family or a significant other because it's so last minute. You may have to take this yourself. You can text or call me your creative ideas at 475-9915 or leave a comment on our Facebook page at 106.3 Jet.
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0: Seems to me like a pretty good day for a picnic at the beach. Mainly sunny today with a high of 26, feeling like 29. Clear skies tonight and overnight with a low of 16. Mainly sunny again tomorrow, a high of 28 or 34 with the humidex. 620, clear skies downtown and 16 degrees.
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1: Good morning, I'm Richard Coffin. The North Bay Police Service is reporting a significant increase in suspected overdoses. Friday night, police said early indications suggest the unregulated drug supply may be contaminated. They're asking everyone to check in on those they know who may be at risk. Please remind those who use drugs not to do so alone, carry a naloxone kit, and start with a small test dose. They say kits are available free of charge at local pharmacies and through community health services. The situation's under investigation, and anyone with information is being asked to contact police. Canadore College estimates about 35% of its programs will be cancelled or suspended in the year ahead. In its recently released business plan, officials say financial sustainability is being affected by provincial underfunding, domestic demographics, rapidly changing job markets, and inflationary pressures. And it's also affecting staff recruitment. The plan says, along with the complexity of the international student market, as well as the limited capacity Canadore has to offset additional costs, it's currently projecting an operating deficit of $19.2 million for the 2026-27 fiscal year. When it comes to what programs to cut, the plan states the college will look at which sectors it's willing to abandon and the impact that will have on regional and provincial economies, with a focus on high priority and high funding weight programs being increasingly important. Traffic controls will be in place starting today as part of the reconstruction of Trout Lake Road between Highway 1117 and Kingsway Avenue. The city says Trout Lake Road will remain open with one lane in each direction. The north leg of Laurentian Avenue will be shut down and traffic will be detoured on Bank Street and McKay Avenue, while access to the south leg into the Northgate Shopping Center will remain open. Temporary side street closures may also be needed where access can be maintained. If you see some out-of-the-ordinary SWAT vehicles on your commute this morning, don't be alarmed. Police say a film production is taking place between 8 and 1 today in the Castles and 2nd Avenue West area and the 100 block of Giroux Street this evening. Police say you may notice prop SWAT and police vehicles along with people carrying replica firearms, but they're all a part of the filming and don't pose a threat to public safety. And building Canada's energy future together is the focus of an announcement today between the premiers of Ontario and Alberta. Ontario's Doug Ford is in Calgary to meet with Alberta's Danielle Smith. An advisory from the Alberta government says the pair will provide an update on efforts to secure a path to economic growth, opportunity, and prosperity. Last fall, the Ontario government awarded a contract to study the feasibility of a new Canadian east-west pipeline and energy corridor to carry Western Canadian oil and gas to new and established refineries in Ontario and new ports on James Bay, Hudson Bay, and the Great Lakes.
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2: In sports, 19-year-old Canadian swimming superstar Summer McIntosh has broken another world record. McIntosh won the Canadian women's 200-meter butterfly trial, smashing the 2009 mark set by a Chinese swimmer by 16/100ths of a second. The Canadian Olympic gold medalist also competes in the 400-meter individual medley today in Montreal, ahead of next month's Pan Pacific Championships. The Blue Jays dropped one to Seattle yesterday, 4-0. Toronto now travels to start a three-game set against San Francisco tonight. At Wimbledon, third-seeded Canadian Félix Auger-Aliassime faces seventh-seeded, seven-time Wimbledon winner Novak Djokovic in quarterfinal play tomorrow. In the CFL, it was Winnipeg squeaking by Hamilton by a score of 14-13. At the FIFA World Cup, Erling Haaland scored twice to lead Norway to a 2-0 win over Spain. Norway advances to quarterfinal play along with England, who defeated Mexico 3-2 in a rain-delayed match. Today, Portugal faces Spain and the U.S. faces Belgium, with winners advancing to quarterfinals.
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2: Sunny today with a high of 26, feeling like 29. Clear skies tonight and overnight with a low of 16. More sunshine tomorrow, a high of 28 or 34 with the humidex. At 6:34, clear skies downtown and 17 degrees.
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0: listener. Her name is Vicky and is a super fan of the Bay City Rollers. That is Rock and Roll Love Letter on 106.3 Jet FM, North Bay's Classics. She's actually heading out to Scotland and going to meet them. Yeah, how about that? Not too shabby. My sister had their posters all over her bedroom walls as a teenager. It's pretty funny. 6:43, this is Stefan from Monahan and the 106.3 Jet FM Rock and Roll Ride of Your Life. Spring and Summer Edition continues. Listen for the Chief Commando whistle cue to call and be the correct caller through to automatically qualify for a four-pack of passes to the Capital Center's Classic Rock Cruise on July 24th. That features the live music from local favorites Blue Screw. You can only qualify once. You must be 19 or over. We're going to be drawing this morning before 10. So there will be one more final opportunity for you to qualify. Just listen for that cue to call.
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0: 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Hi there, this is Steph, filling in for Monahan, and it is time for Hashtag North Bay Now. This is when we recognize local awesomeness. And today I wanted to send a belated Jet FM flyby salute to our friends and neighbors at Fresh Italian Eats, who celebrated their third anniversary downtown yesterday. So congratulations to Dina and your excellent crew for the delicious fare, especially your Italian sausage soup. Also, a happy anniversary to a regular customer of theirs, our news director, Brad Obey, who joined our radio team 6 years ago today. Continues to be a great pleasure working with you, sir. Keep up the great work.
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0: Another beauty summer day with mainly sunny skies today. A high of 26, feeling like 29. Clear tonight and overnight, low of 16, and then more sunshine tomorrow. A little bit warmer, high of 28, feeling like 34. It's 6:55 in sunny downtown and 17 degrees.
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1: Good morning, I'm Richard Coffin. The North Bay Police Service is reporting a significant increase in suspected overdoses. Friday night, police said early indications suggest the unregulated drug supply may be contaminated. They're asking everyone to check in on those they know who may be at risk. Please remind those who use drugs not to do so alone, carry a naloxone kit, and start with a small test dose. They say kits are available free of charge at local pharmacies and through community health services. The situation's under investigation, and anyone with information is being asked to contact police. Canadore College estimates about 35% of its programs will be cancelled or suspended in the year ahead. In its recently released business plan, officials say financial sustainability is being affected by provincial underfunding, domestic demographics, rapidly changing job markets, and inflationary pressures, and it's also affecting staff recruitment. The plan says along with the complexity of the international student market, as well as the limited capacity Canadore has to offset additional costs, it's currently projecting an operating deficit of $19.2 million for the 2026-27 fiscal year. When it comes to what programs to cut, the plan states the college will look at which sectors it's willing to abandon and the impact that will have on regional and provincial economies, with a focus on high priority and high funding weight programs being increasingly important. Traffic controls will be in place starting today as part of the reconstruction of Trout Lake Road between Highway 1117 and Kingsway Avenue. The city says Trout Lake Road will remain open with one lane in each direction. The north leg of Laurentian Avenue will be shut down and traffic will be detoured on Bank Street and McKay Avenue, while access to the south leg into the Northgate Shopping Center will remain open. Temporary side street closures may also be needed where access can be maintained. If you see some out-of-the-ordinary SWAT vehicles on your commute this morning, don't be alarmed. Police say a film production's taking place between 8 and 1 today in the Castles and 2nd Avenue West area and the 100 block of Giroux Street this evening. Police say you may notice prop SWAT and police vehicles along with people carrying replica firearms, but they're all a part of the filming and don't pose a threat to public safety. And building Canada's energy future together is the focus of an announcement today between the premiers of Ontario and Alberta. Ontario's Doug Ford is in Calgary to meet with Alberta's Danielle Smith. An advisory from the Alberta government says the pair will provide an update on efforts to secure a path to economic growth, opportunity, and prosperity. Last fall, the Ontario government awarded a contract to study the feasibility of a new Canadian east-west pipeline and energy corridor to carry Western Canadian oil and gas to new and established refineries in Ontario and new ports on James Bay, Hudson Bay, and the Great Lakes.
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2: In sports, 19-year-old Canadian swimming superstar Summer McIntosh has broken another world record. McIntosh won the Canadian women's 200-meter butterfly trial, smashing the 2009 mark set by a Chinese swimmer by 16 one-hundredths of a second. The Canadian Olympic gold medalist also competes in the 400-meter individual medley today in Montreal, ahead of next month's Pan Pacific Championships. The Blue Jays dropped one in Seattle yesterday, 4-0. Toronto now travels to start a three-game set against San Francisco tonight. At Wimbledon, third-seeded Canadian Félix Auger-Aliassime faces seventh-seeded, seven-time Wimbledon winner Novak Djokovic in quarterfinal play tomorrow. In the CFL, it was Winnipeg squeaking by Hamilton by a score of 14-13. At the FIFA World Cup, Erling Haaland scored twice to lead Norway to a 2-0 win over Spain. Norway advances to quarterfinal play along with England, who defeated Mexico 3-2 in a rain-delayed match. Today, Portugal faces Spain and the U.S. faces Belgium, with winners advancing to quarterfinals.
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2: We've got sunshine today with a high of 26, feeling like 29. Clear tonight and overnight with a low of 16, and more sunshine tomorrow. High of 28, that'll feel like 34 with the Humidex. At 7:04, sunny downtown and 17 degrees.
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talking to friends who saw that concert last summer. They said Def Leppard still sounds exactly the same, and you can tell it was live, not lip sync too. It's one of their classics, Hysteria. Hi there, this is Steph filling in for Monahan on 106.3 Jet FM, North Bay's Classics. And today I'm asking, if you had an extra week vacation to use immediately, you've got to take it this week, how would you spend it? It just sort of popped up on you? You don't have time to really make plans with friends, with family, with, you know, getting the kids all hooked up. It's just you. You've got this extra week vacation you've got to take. For me, there would be a whole bunch of catching up with local friends I haven't seen in too long. I get so focused on out-of-town travel that getting together with local friends has been more of a challenge than it used to be. But I have to keep trying. And I think if the boss surprised me with a full paid week off, which, you know, if you're listening, boss, yeah, I'd take it. And that started immediately. That's the direction I'd take. How about you? As we kick off what's looking like a very, very nice summer week weather-wise, if you had an extra week vacation to use immediately, how would you spend it? Text us to let us know yours, or you can call 475-9915. You can also hop on Facebook at 106.3 Jet.

0: is it your final chance to qualify for a four-pack of passes to the Capital Center's Classic Rock Cruise July 24th. You can only qualify once. I'm taking caller number 4 as our final qualifier right now at 705-475-9915. The draw is going to be done before 10 this morning. Good luck.
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0: Sorry about that. We're just on the phone with Candace Preston. Our final qualifier for the Classic Rock Cruise on July 24th. 4 passes. So you and a friend, Candace. Listen before 10. We'll make that announcement. Sunny today, a high of 26. That'll feel like 29. Clear tonight and overnight, a low of 16. And then mainly sunny again tomorrow, a high of 28 or 34 with the Humidex. Sunny and 17 downtown.
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1: Good morning, I'm Richard Coffin. The North Bay Police Service is reporting a significant increase in suspected overdoses. Friday night, police said early indications suggest the unregulated drug supply may be contaminated. They're asking everyone to check in on those they know who may be at risk. Police remind those who use drugs not to do so alone, carry a naloxone kit, and start with a small test dose. They say kits are available free of charge at local pharmacies and through community health services. The situation's under investigation, and anyone with information is being asked to contact police. Canadore College estimates about 35% of its programs will be cancelled or suspended in the year ahead. In its recently released business plan, officials say financial sustainability is being affected by provincial underfunding, domestic demographics, rapidly changing job markets, and inflationary pressures, and it's also affecting staff recruitment. The plan says, along with the complexity of the international student market, as well as the limited capacity Canadore has to offset additional costs, it's currently projecting an operating deficit of $19.2 million for the 2026-27 fiscal year. When it comes to what programs to cut, the plan states the college will look at which sectors it's willing to abandon and the impact that will have on regional and provincial economies, with a focus on high priority and high funding weight programs being increasingly important. Traffic controls will be in place starting today as part of the reconstruction of Trout Lake Road between Highway 1117 and Kingsway Avenue. The city says Trout Lake Road will remain open with one lane in each direction. The north leg of Laurentian Avenue will be shut down and traffic will be detoured on Bank Street and McKay Avenue, while access to the south leg into the Northgate Shopping Center will remain open. Temporary side street closures may also be needed where access can be maintained. If you see some out-of-the-ordinary SWAT vehicles on your commute this morning, don't be alarmed. Police say a film production's taking place between 8 and 1 today in the Castles and 2nd Avenue West area and the 100 block of Giroux Street this evening. Police say you may notice prop SWAT and police vehicles along with people carrying replica firearms, but they're all a part of the filming and don't pose a threat to public safety. And building Canada's energy future together is the focus of an announcement today between the premiers of Ontario and Alberta. Ontario's Doug Ford is in Calgary to meet with Alberta's Danielle Smith. An advisory from the Alberta government says the pair will provide an update on efforts to secure a path to economic growth, opportunity, and prosperity. Last fall, the Ontario government awarded a contract to study the feasibility of a new Canadian east-west pipeline and energy corridor to carry Western Canadian oil and gas to new and established refineries in Ontario and new ports on James Bay, Hudson Bay, and the Great Lakes.
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4: In sports, 19-year-old Canadian swimming superstar Summer McIntosh has broken another world record. McIntosh won the Canadian women's 200-meter butterfly trial, smashing the 2009 mark set by a Chinese swimmer by 16 one-hundredths of a second. The Canadian Olympic gold medalist also competes in the 400-meter individual medley today in Montreal, ahead of next month's Pan Pacific Championships. The Blue Jays dropped one in Seattle yesterday, 4-0. Toronto now travels to start a three-game set against San Francisco tonight. At Wimbledon, third-seeded Canadian Félix Auger-Aliassime faces seventh-seeded, seven-time Wimbledon winner Novak Djokovic in quarterfinal play tomorrow. In the CFL, it was Winnipeg squeaking by Hamilton by a score of 14-13. At the FIFA World Cup, Erling Haaland scored twice to lead Norway to a 2-0 win over Spain. Norway advances to quarterfinal play along with England, who defeated Mexico 3-2 in a rain-delayed match. Today, Portugal faces Spain and the U.S. faces Belgium, with winners advancing to quarterfinals.
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4: What you're seeing is what you're going to be getting. Sunny all day today with a high of 26, feeling like 29. Clear skies tonight and overnight with a low of 16, and more of that beautiful sunshine tomorrow. A high of 28 or 34 is expected. 34 with the Humidex, of course. At 7:34, it's sunny downtown and 18 degrees.
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0: We have a gorgeous day ahead. Yes, smile, enjoy it. 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Sunny today, a high of 26, feeling like 29. Clear tonight and overnight, a low of 16. Mainly sunny again tomorrow. High of 28 or 34 with the humidity. At 7:54, sunny downtown and already 18 degrees.
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1: Good morning, I'm Richard Coffin. The North Bay Police Service is reporting a significant increase in suspected overdoses. Friday night, police said early indications suggest the unregulated drug supply may be contaminated. They're asking everyone to check in on those they know who may be at risk. Please remind those who use drugs not to do so alone, carry a naloxone kit, and start with a small test dose. They say kits are available free of charge at local pharmacies and through community health services. The situation's under investigation, and anyone with information is being asked to contact police. Canadore College estimates about 35% of its programs will be cancelled or suspended in the year ahead. In its recently released business plan, officials say financial sustainability is being affected by provincial underfunding, domestic demographics, rapidly changing job markets, and inflationary pressures. And it's also affecting staff recruitment. The plan says, along with the complexity of the international student market, as well as the limited capacity Canadore has to offset additional costs, it's currently projecting an operating deficit of $19.2 million for the 2026-27 fiscal year. When it comes to what programs to cut, the plan states the college will look at which sectors it's willing to abandon and the impact that will have on regional and provincial economies, with a focus on high priority and high funding weight programs being increasingly important. Traffic controls will be in place starting today as part of the reconstruction of Trout Lake Road between Highway 1117 and Kingsway Avenue. The city says Trout Lake Road will remain open with one lane in each direction. The north leg of Laurentian Avenue will be shut down and traffic will be detoured on Bank Street and McKay Avenue, while access to the south leg into the Northgate Shopping Center will remain open. Temporary side street closures may also be needed where access can be maintained. If you see some out-of-the-ordinary SWAT vehicles on your commute this morning, don't be alarmed. Police say a film production is taking place between 8 and 1 today in the Castles and 2nd Avenue West area and the 100 block of Giroux Street this evening. Police say you may notice prop SWAT and police vehicles along with people carrying replica firearms, but they're all a part of the filming and don't pose a threat to public safety. And building Canada's energy future together is the focus of an announcement today between the premiers of Ontario and Alberta. Ontario's Doug Ford is in Calgary to meet with Alberta's Danielle Smith. An advisory from the Alberta government says the pair will provide an update on efforts to secure a path to economic growth, opportunity, and prosperity. Last fall, the Ontario government awarded a contract to study the feasibility of a new Canadian east-west pipeline and energy corridor to carry Western Canadian oil and gas to new and established refineries in Ontario and new ports on James Bay, Hudson Bay, and the Great Lakes.
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2: In sports, 19-year-old Canadian swimming superstar Summer McIntosh has broken another world record. McIntosh won the Canadian women's 200-meter butterfly trial, smashing the 2009 mark set by a Chinese swimmer by 16 one-hundredths of a second. The Canadian Olympic gold medalist also competes in the 400-meter individual medley today in Montreal, ahead of next month's Pan Pacific Championships. The Blue Jays dropped one in Seattle yesterday, 4-0. Toronto now travels to start a three-game set against San Francisco tonight. At Wimbledon, third-seeded Canadian Félix Auger-Aliassime faces seventh-seeded, seven-time Wimbledon winner Novak Djokovic in quarterfinal play tomorrow. In the CFL, it was Winnipeg squeaking by Hamilton by a score of 14-13. At the FIFA World Cup, Erling Haaland scored twice to lead Norway to a 2-0 win over Spain. Norway advances to quarterfinal play along with England, who defeated Mexico 3-2 in a rain-delayed match. Today, Portugal faces Spain and the U.S. faces Belgium, with winners advancing to quarterfinals.
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2: Mainly sunny today with a high of 26, feeling like 29. Clear skies tonight and overnight with a low of 16. More sunshine tomorrow, a high of 28 or 34 with the Humidex. At 8:04, sunshine downtown and 18 degrees.
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0: Mainly sunny today with a high of 26, feeling like 29. Clear skies tonight and overnight with a low of 16. Mainly sunny again tomorrow, a high of 28 or 34 with the Humidex.
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0: Chit-FM. Congratulations, Kyle Wilson of North Bay. Our first winner of a Comic-Con prize pack. We'll be doing this all week.

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1: Good morning, I'm Richard Coffin. The North Bay Police Service is reporting a significant increase in suspected overdoses. Friday night, police said early indications suggest the unregulated drug supply may be contaminated. They're asking everyone to check in on those they know who may be at risk. Please remind those who use drugs not to do so alone, carry a naloxone kit, and start with a small test dose. They say kits are available free of charge at local pharmacies and through community health services. The situation's under investigation, and anyone with information is being asked to contact police. Canadore College estimates about 35% of its programs will be canceled or suspended in the year ahead. In its recently released business plan, officials say financial sustainability is being affected by provincial underfunding, domestic demographics, rapidly changing job markets, and inflationary pressures. And it's also affecting staff recruitment. The plan says, along with the complexity of the international student market, as well as the limited capacity Canadore has to offset additional costs, it's currently projecting an operating deficit of $19.2 million for the 2026-27 fiscal year. When it comes to what programs to cut, the plan states the college will look at which sectors it's willing to abandon and the impact that will have on regional and provincial economies, with a focus on high priority and high funding weight programs being increasingly important. Traffic controls will be in place starting today as part of the reconstruction of Trout Lake Road between Highway 1117 and Kingsway Avenue. The city says Trout Lake Road will remain open with one lane in each direction. The north leg of Laurentian Avenue will be shut down and traffic will be detoured on Bank Street and McKay Avenue, while access to the south leg into the Northgate Shopping Center will remain open. Temporary side street closures may also be needed where access can be maintained. If you see some out-of-the-ordinary SWAT vehicles on your commute this morning, don't be alarmed. Police say a film production's taking place between 8 and 1 today in the Castles and 2nd Avenue West area and the 100 block of Giroux Street this evening. Police say you may notice prop SWAT and police vehicles along with people carrying replica firearms, but they're all a part of the filming and don't pose a threat to public safety. And building Canada's energy future together is the focus of an announcement today between the premiers of Ontario and Alberta. Ontario's Doug Ford is in Calgary to meet with Alberta's Danielle Smith. An advisory from the Alberta government says the pair will provide an update on efforts to secure a path to economic growth, opportunity, and prosperity. Last fall, the Ontario government awarded a contract to study the feasibility of a new Canadian east-west pipeline and energy corridor to carry Western Canadian oil and gas to new and established refineries in Ontario and new ports on James Bay, Hudson Bay, and the Great Lakes.
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2: In sports, 19-year-old Canadian swimming superstar Summer McIntosh has broken another world record. McIntosh won the Canadian women's 200-meter butterfly trial, smashing the 2009 mark set by a Chinese swimmer by 16/100ths of a second. The Canadian Olympic gold medalist also competes in the 400-meter individual medley today in Montreal, ahead of next month's Pan-Pacific Championships. The Blue Jays dropped one in Seattle yesterday, 4-0. Toronto now travels to start a three-game set against San Francisco tonight. At Wimbledon, third-seeded Canadian Félix Auger-Aliassime faces seventh-seeded, seven-time Wimbledon winner Novak Djokovic in quarterfinal play tomorrow. In the CFL, it was Winnipeg squeaking by Hamilton by a score of 14-13. At the FIFA World Cup, Erling Haaland scored twice to lead Norway to a 2-0 win over Brazil. Norway advances to quarterfinal play along with England, who defeated Mexico 3-2 in a rain-delayed match. Today, Portugal faces Spain and the U.S. faces Belgium, with winners advancing to quarterfinals.
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2: We've got a lovely couple of days ahead, not excluding today, where we're going to see nothing but sunshine. High 26, feeling like 29. Clear skies tonight and overnight with a low of 16. Mainly sunny again tomorrow, a high of 28. That'll feel like 34 with the Humidex. At 8:33, sunshine downtown. And let me refresh this. We're up to 20. Mainly sunny today with a high of 26, feeling like
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2: 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It's Steph calling from Jet FM. How are you?
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0: 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Hi there, this is Steph, filling in for Monahan, and it is time for hashtag North Bay Now. This is when we recognize local awesomeness. And today I wanted to send a belated Jet FM flyby salute to our friends and neighbors at Fresh Italian Eats, who celebrated their third anniversary downtown yesterday. 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Also, a happy anniversary to a regular customer of theirs, our news director, Brad Obey, who joined our radio team 6 years ago today. Continues to be a great pleasure working with you, sir. Keep up the great work.
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0: Mainly sunny today with a high of 26, feeling like 29. Clear skies tonight and overnight with a low of 16. Mainly sunny again tomorrow, a high of 28 or 34 with the Humidex.
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1: Good morning, I'm Richard Coffin. The North Bay Police Service is reporting a significant increase in suspected overdoses. Friday night, police said early indications suggest the unregulated drug supply may be contaminated. They're asking everyone to check in on those they know who may be at risk. Please remind those who use drugs not to do so alone, carry a naloxone kit, and start with a small test dose. They say kits are available free of charge at local pharmacies and through community health services. The situation's under investigation, and anyone with information is being asked to contact police. Canadore College estimates about 35% of its programs will be cancelled or suspended in the year ahead. In its recently released business plan, officials say financial sustainability is being affected by provincial underfunding, domestic demographics, rapidly changing job markets, and inflationary pressures, and it's also affecting staff recruitment. The plan says along with the complexity of the international student market, as well as the limited capacity Canadore has to offset additional costs, it's currently projecting an operating deficit of $19.2 million for the 2026-27 fiscal year. When it comes to what programs to cut, the plan states the college will look at which sectors it's willing to abandon and the impact that will have on regional and provincial economies, with a focus on high priority and high funding weight programs being increasingly important. Traffic controls will be in place starting today as part of the reconstruction of Trout Lake Road between Highway 1117 and Kingsway Avenue. The city says Trout Lake Road will remain open with one lane in each direction. The north leg of Laurentian Avenue will be shut down and traffic will be detoured on Bank Street and McKay Avenue, while access to the south leg into the Northgate Shopping Center will remain open. Temporary side street closures may also be needed where access can be maintained. If you see some out-of-the-ordinary SWAT vehicles on your commute this morning, don't be alarmed. Police say a film production is taking place between 8 and 1 today in the Castles and 2nd Avenue West area and the 100 block of Giroux Street this evening. Police say you may notice prop SWAT and police vehicles along with people carrying replica firearms, but they're all a part of the filming and don't pose a threat to public safety. And building Canada's energy future together is the focus of an announcement today between the premiers of Ontario and Alberta. Ontario's Doug Ford is in Calgary to meet with Alberta's Danielle Smith. An advisory from the Alberta government says the pair will provide an update on efforts to secure a path to economic growth, opportunity, and prosperity. Last fall, the Ontario government awarded a contract to study the feasibility of a new Canadian east-west pipeline and energy corridor to carry Western Canadian oil and gas to new and established refineries in Ontario and new ports on James Bay, Hudson Bay, and the Great Lakes.
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2: In sports, 19-year-old Canadian swimming superstar Summer McIntosh has broken another world record. McIntosh won the Canadian women's 200-meter butterfly trial, smashing the 2009 mark set by a Chinese swimmer by 16/100ths of a second. The Canadian Olympic gold medalist also competes in the 400-meter individual medley today in Montreal, ahead of next month's Pan-Pacific Championships. The Blue Jays dropped one in Seattle yesterday, 4-0. Toronto now travels to start a three-game set against San Francisco tonight. At Wimbledon, third-seeded Canadian Félix Auger-Aliassime faces seventh-seeded, seven-time Wimbledon winner Novak Djokovic in quarterfinal play tomorrow. In the CFL, it was Winnipeg squeaking by Hamilton by a score of 14-13. At the FIFA World Cup, Erling Haaland scored twice to lead Norway to a 2-0 win over Brazil. Norway advances to quarterfinal play along with England, who defeated Mexico 3-2. In a rain-delayed match. Today, Portugal faces Spain and the U.S. faces Belgium, with winners advancing to quarterfinals.
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2: Mainly sunny today with a high of 26, feeling like 29. Clear skies tonight and overnight with a low of 16. Mainly sunny again tomorrow, a high of 28 or 34 with the Humidex.
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0: 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Hey, you got a second? 1 second, that's it. We play 1 second of a classic song. You name it. Qualify to win a pair of prime seats to Motley Crue, live in Toronto, July 22nd. 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
1: Yep, it's already that time. 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And we're taking caller number 4. If you'll be able to identify either the name of the song or who sings it when we give you just 1 second of that classic. You up to the challenge? 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

0: That is 38 Special and Back Where You Belong. Good morning and happy Monday. This is Stephanie and from Monahan as we begin the first full week of July on North Bay's Classics 106.3 Jet FM. Perhaps it's a summer vacation week for you, and good for you if it is. We have a vacation calendar here at work, and I noticed late last week that I also had today off, which surprised me, but I thought, oh man, what am I going to do with that? Turns out it was an error, but there was a good 24 hours there where my mind started thinking of last-minute plans, so I thought that might be fun to explore today, which is why I'm asking you, if you had an extra week vacation to use immediately, like you get into work today, your boss says, go home, we forgot, you've got an extra week vacation that has to be taken this week. How would you spend that week? Think about it. Get creative, because you may not be able to take the whole family or a significant other because it's so last minute. You may have to take this yourself. You can text or call me your creative ideas at 475-9915 or leave a comment on our Facebook page at 106.3 Jet.
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0: Mainly sunny today with a high of 26, feeling like 29. Clear skies tonight and overnight with a low of 16. Mainly sunny again tomorrow, a high of 28 or 34 with the Humidex.
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0: 1 second. That's it. We play 1 second of a classic song. You name it. Qualify to win a pair of prime seats to Motley Crue, live in Toronto, July 22nd. 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
1: Joanne Schwedar from Verner joins us on the line. Congratulations, Joanne. You're caller number 4. How are things in Verner?
2: Bright and sunny and warm.
1: Isn't it beautiful?
2: It is.
1: I love it. And I'd love for you to qualify for this. It's Motley Crue's Return of the Carnival Sins concert in Toronto, July 22nd. They're going to have special guests Tesla and Extreme also performing. You big Motley Crue fan?
2: I used to be when I was a kid, but I always liked the music.
1: This is going to bring you back to your youth. I know. We'll have a 3-2-1 countdown of beeps followed by 1 second of a classic song, which will end with another beep. Then you've got 10 seconds to identify the title or the band. You don't need both. You do that correctly and you qualify for those 2 tickets. Are you ready?
2: I am.
1: All right, let's do this. That's all you get. What do you think?
2: Journey.
1: That's enough.
2: That's enough?
1: Yeah. Journey, Separate Ways, Worlds Apart. Yes, congratulations. Very well done. I love getting a qualifier on the first try. Thank you very much for that, Joanne.
2: Oh, thank you.
1: We are going to be making that draw this Friday, so it's a very short turnaround for this. Your odds are very good. You've got 20% odds of winning this thing, so that's pretty good, right?
2: That's great. I'll take that.
1: We'll have another opportunity to qualify tomorrow morning, but for now, let's play today's classic hit, and it's Separate Ways by Journey on 106.3 Jet FM. Thanks a bunch, Joanne.
2: Thank you. Have a great day.
1: You too. Bye-bye. Well, as you just heard, of course, we played the song before the contest, so we're not going to replay it again, but congratulations, Separate Ways, Journey. Let's get back to the music now with the Trues.
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I'm Gareth Reed with today's rock history for July 6th. A couple of very iconic moments happened for the Beatles on this date. Back in 1964, their iconic mockumentary film A Hard Day's Night premiered in London. It was a massive success that captured the absolute peak of Beatlemania. The film portrays 36 hours in the lives of the group as they prepare for a television performance. The film was a commercial and critical success. It was nominated for 2 Academy Awards. Time magazine rated it as one of the 100 all-time greatest films. And back in 1956, 16-year-old Lennon formed a skiffle group with several of his friends from Quarry Bank High School in Liverpool. They were called the Quarry Men. 15-year-old Paul McCartney met Lennon on July 6, 1957, and joined as a rhythm guitarist shortly after. A few months later, McCartney invited his friend George Harrison, then aged 15, to watch the band. Harrison auditioned for Lennon, impressing him with his playing, but Lennon initially thought that Harrison was too young. After a month's persistence, during a second meeting arranged by Paul, Harrison performed the lead guitar part of the instrumental song Raunchy on the upper deck of a Liverpool bus, and they enlisted him as a lead guitarist. A couple of iconic moments for the Beatles on this date in rock history, July 6th.

0: 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The North Bay Farmers Market is at the museum at Ferguson and Oak. And speaking of the Farmers Market, we've been gifted some pretty great prizes to give away this week. And we wanted to say thank you to our guest today from the Farmers Market and owner of Leisure Farms, Mr. Mitch DeChatelet. Thanks for chatting, Mitch, and getting off the tractor.
1: Oh, no problem at all. No problem.
0: You're not with us in studio. Normally you are, because this is a pretty busy time of year at the farm and at the market. What's got you working so hard?
1: Well, I'm out in the berry patch right now with the pick your own, because strawberries is in full swing, peak season right now, and which is why we're working towards making this annual strawberry festival happen.
0: And that is what's going on this week, both Wednesday and Saturday, is that correct?
1: That's correct, yes.
0: So tell me about the Strawberry Festival. What's going to be happening?
1: The theme is strawberries, so we're encouraging all vendors to prepare something. It doesn't matter if they're an artisan or a baker or whatever they're making at the market, we're trying to encourage them to put strawberries in their theme into whatever they're making. We're going to have our annual sort of like fundraiser that we based on a very old traditional recipe, which is just cream and fruit, and in this case will be cream and strawberries, and we're going to be adding some local maple syrup to that recipe also.
0: Oh boy.
1: Back then all the farms used to do that. Even myself growing up, we would get real cow cream, and then whatever fruit we were eating, either blueberries or strawberries, we put that with cream and either brown sugar or maple syrup. So we're making sort of a version of that.
0: And your colleague Shannon brought one in, and it's just sitting there waiting for me to devour it, which I'm going to do after this. So thank you very much for that. On top of that, of course, the strawberries themselves, strawberry special. Hopefully from the vendors, and for the kids, they've got children's craft. Is that right?
1: Yeah, there'll be activities for children, and there's also going to be our local buskers as usual. So anybody that shows up, we'll have a chance to enjoy the sort of the event. And we're going to be bringing more than normal to the market as far as strawberries. I'm going to be bringing a big truck on the Wednesday and also on the Saturday. So anyone that did not get their fill yet, because we either ran out before closing, we're doing a special effort here to bring more than normal.
0: It's Strawberry Festival Week at the North Bay Farmers Market, highlighting all things wonderful about this locally grown delicacy. The Tasty Berry itself, the strawberry parfaits as a fundraiser, you were saying, strawberry specialties, stuff for the kids. It's this Wednesday, 9:30 to 1:30, and Saturday from 9 to 1:30. Perfect time to load up on strawberries for your summer fun and even preserve some for jams. Am I making that up?
1: Oh, no. Now is the time. They're at their best right now. They're very ripe. So now is the perfect timing if you want to do any preserves for the winter or just freeze some for the winter. Now is the perfect timing.
0: Those make such wonderful and delightful gifts at any time of year. I love getting those homemade jams. Mitch DeChatelet from Leisure Farms, thank you for sponsoring this and the Farmers Market. And thank you for the Farmers Market bucks that you've provided us for giveaways all week to our listeners. So there's $25 worth of those Farmers Market bucks up for grabs to caller number 3 right now this morning, 705-475-9915. Mitch, back to the tractor, buddy.
1: All right, thank you. Have a good one.
0: Bye-bye.
1: Bye-bye.
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3: Congratulations to Dean House, who is caller number 3 and won himself $25 in Farmers Market Bucks. Good this Wednesday, good this Saturday for the Strawberry Festival, good beyond that. We'll have another chance to win tomorrow morning as well. But for now, Peter Gabriel.

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6: Mainly sunny today with a high of 26, feeling like 29. Clear skies tonight and overnight with a low of 16. Mainly sunny again tomorrow, a high of 28 or 34 with the Humidex.
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8: Mainly sunny today with a high of 26, feeling like 29. Clear skies tonight and overnight with a low of 16. Mainly sunny again tomorrow, a high of 28 or 34 with the Humidex.
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5: Mainly sunny today with a high of 26, feeling like 29. Clear skies tonight and overnight with a low of 16. Mainly sunny again tomorrow, a high of 28 or 34 with the Humidex.
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6: Mainly sunny today with a high of 26, feeling like 29. Clear skies tonight and overnight with a low of 16. Mainly sunny again tomorrow, a high of 28 or 34 with the Humidex.
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6: Mainly sunny today with a high of 26, feeling like 29. Clear skies tonight and overnight with a low of 16. Mainly sunny again tomorrow, a high of 28 or 34 with the humidex.
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1: Hello and good afternoon. I'm Brad Obey. The proposed route for the Northern Shield Energy Corridor, a crude oil pipeline and energy corridor that would bring 500,000 barrels of oil a day along an over 3,000-kilometer route from Alberta to Ontario, has been unveiled. Premier Doug Ford and Alberta Premier Danielle Smith made the announcement in Calgary today. The Ontario government says the primary route is still under review, but would lead to Sarnia, which has the refining capacity to serve the Ontario market and is linked to existing energy and shipping infrastructure. The province says it's also exploring pipeline extensions to new and existing ports, all while also providing Manitoba with the opportunity to explore the feasibility of a pipeline extension. Ontario is currently undertaking a feasibility study defining estimated costs and work involved, along with consulting with Indigenous partners and communities. It's expected to be done by the end of 2026. More than $4.7 million in provincial funding is supporting area health care. MPP Vic Fedeli announced the bulk of the money is for operational funding, with $3.7 million for the North Bay Regional Health Center and about $390,000 for the Mattawa General Hospital. Both hospitals and the Canadian Mental Health Association North Bay and District also received funding for infrastructure upgrades. President and CEO of the North Bay Regional Health Center, Paul Heinrich, says combined with ongoing investments in community-based services and system-wide partnerships, the money will support efforts to improve patient flow, enhance access to care, and more. The North Bay Police Service says officers, paramedics, and firefighters responded to a sudden death on the 1800 block of Algonquin Avenue at about 4:30 yesterday afternoon. Police say the deceased has been identified and the investigation has been turned over to the coroner's office, which will determine the cause of death. They add investigators have determined there's no evidence to suggest this incident poses an ongoing risk to public safety. They also say because it's now a coroner's investigation, no further information will be released at this time. And staff reductions are included in a deficit budget approved by the Near North District School Board. The shortfall on the $197 million budget comes in at over $1.6 million. However, combined with in-year supervisor savings of nearly $470,000, officials say it brings the deficit into compliance with the Ministry of Education. Items of note include a slight increase in projected enrollment and a nearly 2% rise in revenues. The board says projected full-time equivalent staffing has decreased by 27, including 22 teaching positions. Meanwhile, a balanced budget was approved for the next school year at the Nipissing Parry Sound Catholic District School Board. Officials say the over $70 million fiscal plan includes a nearly 2% increase in revenues over this past school year and reflects a projected overall enrollment increase of about 1%.
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1: In sports, the round of 16 continues today at the FIFA World Cup with Portugal playing Spain and the U.S. taking on Belgium. And on the diamond, the Blue Jays are in San Francisco to kick off a three-game series tonight.
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2: Mainly sunny today with a high of 26, feeling like 29. Clear skies tonight and overnight with a low of 16. Mainly sunny again tomorrow, a high of 28 or 34 with the Humidex.
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FM. 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
0: Mainly sunny today with a high of 26, feeling like 29. Clear skies tonight and overnight with a low of 16. Mainly sunny again tomorrow, a high of 28 or 34 with the Humidex.
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I'm Gareth Reed with today's rock history for July 6th. A couple of very iconic moments happened for the Beatles on this date. Back in 1964, their iconic mockumentary film A Hard Day's Night premiered in London. It was a massive success that captured the absolute peak of Beatlemania. The film portrays 36 hours in the lives of the group as they prepare for a television performance. The film was a commercial and critical success. It was nominated for 2 Academy Awards. Time magazine rated it as one of the 100 all-time greatest films. And back in 1956, 16-year-old Lennon formed a skiffle group with several of his friends from Quarry Bank High School in Liverpool. They were called the Quarry Men. 15-year-old Paul McCartney met Lennon on July 6, 1957, and joined as a rhythm guitarist shortly after. A few months later, McCartney invited his friend George Harrison, then aged 15, to watch the band. Harrison auditioned for Lennon, impressing him with his playing, but Lennon initially thought that Harrison was too young. After a month's persistence, during a second meeting arranged by Paul, Harrison performed the lead guitar part of the instrumental song Raunchy on the upper deck of a Liverpool bus, and they enlisted him as a lead guitarist. A couple of iconic moments for the Beatles on this date in rock history, July 6th.

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6: Mainly sunny today with a high of 26, feeling like 29. Clear skies tonight and overnight with a low of 16. Mainly sunny again tomorrow, a high of 28 or 34 with the humidex.
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0: Mainly sunny today with a high of 26, feeling like 29. Clear skies tonight and overnight with a low of 16. Mainly sunny again tomorrow, a high of 28 or 34 with the Humidex.
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3: Mainly sunny today with a high of 26, feeling like 29. Clear skies tonight and overnight with a low of 16. Mainly sunny again tomorrow, a high of 28 or 34 with the Humidex.
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I am Stevan, and for the next 2 weeks, I'll be keeping you company on your flight home. And I hope that you're okay with that. We're going to have a lot of fun, though, to say the least. On today's show, we're going to catch up. I've been off for a little bit, and we're going to talk about Team Canada as well and how well they did in the World Cup. So sit back, relax, and enjoy, because I got you covered with the content and the music. So be sure to stick around, because your flight home starts now.

0: 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I am your midday show host, Devon Sires, keeping you company while you're at work. 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
8: Mainly sunny today with a high of 26, feeling like 29. Clear skies tonight and overnight with a low of 16. Mainly sunny again tomorrow, a high of 28 or 34 with the Humidex.
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1: 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I am Stevan, and I hope you're having a good one. We continue on, and before we get to the main show, I want to quickly catch up with all of you. I've been off since last Wednesday, I believe. Got a chance to go home, see family, do some really cool things, and catch the fireworks, most important, on Canada Day. And I want to know what you've been up to. How have you been holding up? How was the fireworks for you? Did you get to catch up with friends and family? Did you do any cool events, go to some things? Let me know how everything was for you via the text line at 705-475-9915, or let me know over on Facebook.
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7: Mainly sunny today with a high of 26, feeling like 29. Clear skies tonight and overnight with a low of 16. Mainly sunny again tomorrow, a high of 28 or 34 with the humidex.
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I am Stevan, and we continue on to our main show. And today, we're going to be talking about Team Canada at the FIFA World Cup, because they made it to the round of 16. They've never done this before. They have gotten better and better throughout the years, and we are all very happy for them. Now, they did lose 3-0 to Morocco, unfortunately, but they made a historic run this year. So I want to know from you, whether it be a Team Canada team or a team based in Canada, what are some other times you felt really proud and excited to see a team do so well? Maybe they lost, but maybe they won. I'd like to know your thoughts on this via the text line, 705-475-9915, or let me know over on Facebook.

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6: Mainly sunny today with a high of 26, feeling like 29. Clear skies tonight and overnight with a low of 16. Mainly sunny again tomorrow, a high of 28 or 34 with the humidex.
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0: You're listening to 106.3 Jet FM, North Bay's Classics. I am Stevan, and I hope you are having a good one. We are talking today about Team Canada or teams based in Canada that you remember performing so well that it just made you feel awesome. And one of those ones for me has to be, of course, the Toronto Raptors. Basketball is life for me, so of course, that one's always going to rank probably the highest. And man, oh man, when they won that championship, I was working at the airport. People were coming in from arrivals and they were starting to go shoulder to shoulder with one another because we were all jam-packed watching this big screen on arrivals to see the Raptors win the championship. The parade was awesome. The vibes were awesome. Definitely one that I will remember for a long time. So let me know your thoughts. What are some other Team Canada or teams based in Canada memories that you still remember to this day? Let me know via the text line, 705-475-9915, or let me know over on Facebook.
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14: Mainly sunny today with a high of 26, feeling like 29. Clear skies tonight and overnight with a low of 16. Mainly sunny again tomorrow, a high of 28 or 34 with the humidex.
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1: Hello and good afternoon. I'm Brad Obame. The proposed route for the Northern Shield Energy Corridor, a crude oil pipeline and energy corridor that would bring 500,000 barrels of oil a day along an over 3,000-kilometer route from Alberta to Ontario, has been unveiled. Premier Doug Ford and Alberta Premier Danielle Smith made the announcement in Calgary today. The Ontario government says the primary route is still under review, but would lead to Sarnia, which has the refining capacity to serve the Ontario market and is linked to existing energy and shipping infrastructure. The province says it's also exploring pipeline extensions to new and existing ports, all while also providing Manitoba with the opportunity to explore the feasibility of a pipeline extension. Ontario is currently undertaking a feasibility study defining estimated costs and work involved, along with consulting with Indigenous partners and communities. It's expected to be done by the end of 2026. More than $4.7 million in provincial funding is supporting area health care. MPP Vic Fedeli announced the bulk of the money is for operational funding, with $3.7 million for the North Bay Regional Health Center and about $390,000 for the Mattawa General Hospital. Both hospitals and the Canadian Mental Health Association North Bay and District also received funding for infrastructure upgrades. President and CEO of the North Bay Regional Health Center, Paul Heinrich, says combined with ongoing investments in community-based services and system-wide partnerships, the money will support efforts to improve patient flow, enhance access to care, and more. The North Bay Police Service says officers, paramedics, and firefighters responded to a sudden death on the 1800 block of Algonquin Avenue at about 4:30 yesterday afternoon. Police say the deceased has been identified, and the investigation has been turned over to the coroner's office, which will determine the cause of death. They add investigators have determined there's no evidence to suggest this incident poses an ongoing risk to public safety. They also say because it's now a coroner's investigation, no further information will be released at this time. And staff reductions are included in a deficit budget approved by the Near North District School Board. The shortfall on the $197 million budget comes in at over $1.6 million. However, combined with in-year supervisor savings of nearly $470,000, officials say it brings the deficit into compliance with the Ministry of Education. Items of note include a slight increase in projected enrollment, and a nearly 2% rise in revenues. The board says projected full-time equivalent staffing has decreased by 27, including 22 teaching positions. Meanwhile, a balanced budget was approved for the next school year at the Nipissing Parry Sound Catholic District School Board. Officials say the over $70 million fiscal plan includes a nearly 2% increase in revenues over this past school year and reflects a projected overall enrollment increase of about 1%.
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1: In sports, the round of 16 continues today at the FIFA World Cup with Portugal playing Spain and the U.S. taking on Belgium. And on the diamond, the Blue Jays are in San Francisco to kick off a three-game series tonight.
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1: Clear skies and a low of 16 tonight. Sunny day tomorrow with a high of 29.

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I am Stevan, and we're having a look back at some Canadian teams or teams based in Canada and some memorable moments that we remember. And I think one that I think all of us remember, 22 million Canadians were watching around the world, 2010, Sidney Crosby's golden goal. Where were you when that happened? I remember me and my parents, we were screaming our heads off. That was one of the best games and a great way to end the Olympics that year. So let me know your thoughts. So where were you when that goal happened, and how excited were you and your family or friends? Let me know via the text line 705-475-9915, or let me know over on Facebook.

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6: Clear skies and a low of 16 tonight. Sunny day tomorrow with a high of 29.
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0: You're listening to 106.3 Jet FM, North Bay's Classics. I am Stevan, and I hope you're having a good one. All day today, we've been talking and celebrating some amazing moments in Canadian history, some of your favorite ones. And now I want to know, do you have a friend, an acquaintance, a family member that has represented Team Canada in the past or is going to, and or playing professional sports that you want to give a shout out to? I definitely know only one person because it's really hard to get to that level. But I will say, I knew this person in high school. Her name was Braxton Papadopoulos. She represented Team Canada at the 2015 Pan Am Games for wrestling, and she won gold. My whole feed was just her for like a week. Everybody was so happy and excited. And obviously, you get to know someone, you get to see their journey and see them get to there. That's awesome. So let me know your thoughts. Anyone that you want to give a shout out to that you know, let me know via the text line or over on Facebook.
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Summer tip number 37. Leave your winter coat at work so you can endure coworker Cool Hand Carl. Man, he loves him some air conditioning.

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1: Hello and good afternoon. I'm Brad Obey. The proposed route for the Northern Shield Energy Corridor, a crude oil pipeline and energy corridor that would bring 500,000 barrels of oil a day along an over 3,000-kilometer route from Alberta to Ontario, has been unveiled. Premier Doug Ford and Alberta Premier Danielle Smith made the announcement in Calgary today. The Ontario government says the primary route is still under review, but would lead to Sarnia, which has the refining capacity to serve the Ontario market and is linked to existing energy and shipping infrastructure. The province says it's also exploring pipeline extensions to new and existing ports, all while also providing Manitoba with the opportunity to explore the feasibility of a pipeline extension. Ontario is currently undertaking a feasibility study defining estimated costs and work involved, along with consulting with Indigenous partners and communities. It's expected to be done by the end of 2026. More than $4.7 million in provincial funding is supporting area health care. MPP Vic Fedeli announced the bulk of the money is for operational funding, with $3.7 million for the North Bay Regional Health Center and about $390,000 for the Mattawa General Hospital. Both hospitals and the Canadian Mental Health Association North Bay and District also received funding for infrastructure upgrades. President and CEO of the North Bay Regional Health Center, Paul Heinrich, says combined with ongoing investments in community-based services and system-wide partnerships, the money will support efforts to improve patient flow, enhance access to care, and more. The North Bay Police Service says officers, paramedics, and firefighters responded to a sudden death on the 1800 block of Algonquin Avenue at about 4:30 yesterday afternoon. Police say the deceased has been identified, and the investigation has been turned over to the coroner's office, which will determine the cause of death. They add investigators have determined there's no evidence to suggest this incident poses an ongoing risk to public safety. They also say because it's now a coroner's investigation, no further information will be released at this time. And staff reductions are included in a deficit budget approved by the Near North District School Board. The shortfall on the $197 million budget comes in at over $1.6 million. However, combined with in-year supervisor savings of nearly $470,000, officials say it brings the deficit into compliance with the Ministry of Education. Items of note include a slight increase in projected enrollment and a nearly 2% rise in revenues. The board says projected full-time equivalent staffing has decreased by 27, including 22 teaching positions. Meanwhile, a balanced budget was approved for the next school year at the Nipissing Parry Sound Catholic District School Board. Officials say the over $70 million fiscal plan includes a nearly 2% increase in revenues over this past school year and reflects a projected overall enrollment increase of about 1%.
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1: In sports, the round of 16 continues today at the FIFA World Cup with Portugal playing Spain and the U.S. taking on Belgium. And on the diamond, the Blue Jays are in San Francisco to kick off a three-game series tonight.
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1: Clear skies and a low of 16 tonight. Sunny day tomorrow with a high of 29.

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You've been listening to 106.3 Jet FM, North Bay's Classics. We are in the final hour of our show, and I want to know your weekly goals. What are you hoping to get done by the end of this week? For me, I want to go on runs this week. I want to go at least 4 out of the 5 days. Very excited to try to get that done, as I've just realized I've been getting more out of shape, and I want to get on my guitar at least once. I'm going to set the bar low and hope for more. So let me know your thoughts, big or small. I want to know it all. What are some of your goals for this week? Let me know via the text line, 705-475-9915, or let me know over on Facebook.

0: 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I am Stevan Sires, and I hope you're having a good one. And one of the things I wanted to talk to you today about is trying something out that isn't talked about enough, and that is the fact that you can leave us voice notes, whether it be on the text line at 705-475-9915 or over on the Facebook Messenger app. Look, in the morning, midday, or maybe even during the afternoon, you are probably a little bit busy. 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
5: Clear skies and a low of 16 tonight. Sunny day tomorrow with a high of 29.
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I'm Gareth Reed with today's rock history for July 6th. A couple of very iconic moments happened for the Beatles on this date. Back in 1964, their iconic mockumentary film A Hard Day's Night premiered in London. It was a massive success that captured the absolute peak of Beatlemania. The film portrays 36 hours in the lives of the group as they prepare for a television performance. The film was a commercial and critical success. It was nominated for 2 Academy Awards. Time magazine rated it as one of the 100 all-time greatest films. And back in 1956, 16-year-old Lennon formed a skiffle group with several of his friends from Quarry Bank High School in Liverpool. They were called the Quarry Men. 15-year-old Paul McCartney met Lennon on July 6, 1957, and joined as a rhythm guitarist shortly after. A few months later, McCartney invited his friend George Harrison, then aged 15, to watch the band. Harrison auditioned for Lennon, impressing him with his playing, but Lennon initially thought that Harrison was too young. After a month's persistence, during a second meeting arranged by Paul, Harrison performed the lead guitar part of the instrumental song Raunchy on the upper deck of a Liverpool bus, and they enlisted him as a lead guitarist. A couple of iconic moments for the Beatles on this date in rock history, July 6th.

0: 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I am Stevon Sires, your midday host, keeping you company while you are at work. 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

0: 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I have been Stavad, and that has been our show. I hope you enjoyed today's show. I had a whole lot of fun putting this one together, because on today's show, I thought we'd shout out some more awesome Canadian moments. Our team Canada made it to the round of 16 in the FIFA World Cup. It's the first time they've done that and competed so well, so I thought I would bring light to it and talk about some of another amazing moments that we've shared as Team Canada or teams based in Canada. I want to know your thoughts on some of your favorite moments. Do you know any acquaintances, family, or friends that represented Team Canada at any point in your life? I would love to know. Maybe you even went out for qualifiers. I want to know everything via the text line or over on Facebook. That is it for today. Thank you so much for taking the time to listen. I really do appreciate it. Until next time, I've been Stavon, and this has been your flight home.
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6: Clear skies and a low of 16 tonight. Sunny day tomorrow with a high of 29.
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6: Clear skies and a low of 16 tonight. Sunny day tomorrow with a high of 29.
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8: Clear skies and a low of 16 tonight. Sunny day tomorrow with a high of 29.
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7: Clear skies and a low of 16 tonight. Sunny day tomorrow with a high of 29.
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8: Clear skies and a low of 16 tonight. Sunny day tomorrow with a high of 29.
9: Broadcasting from Robinson Huron Treaty Territory at 122 Main Street East, North Bay in the Canadore College Commerce Court Studios. Inspiring higher learning for employment in the trades with 80 full-time programs and award-winning professors. We are C.